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got a bunch of songs for you hanging right here. No, over here. Can't you see it? 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

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This next song was picked by someone who actually has hands. See? 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Just take my word for it. 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

We like to think of our huge playlist as a riddle wrapped in a question then packed into the truth like a salami stuffed into an olive. 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
1: Coming up, we love this, hearing from you and getting some clarification on how the animals taking an overpass over a highway understand and know how and why to do that.

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It's a one-hit wonder weekend.

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1: Pump it up while your feet are stumping, and the jam is pumping. Look ahead, the crowd is jumping.